Coming to the Country Jam stage in just a matter of hours, your Friday night headliner, Riley Green. Nobody plays more country. 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Hello, Wisconsin. Eric Austin. Great to be with you. Steamy Friday night of Country Jam. Nice to get a break from that smoke. Sounds like it might be back over the weekend, though. We'll see. More from Riley, Superstar Twofer, here on Wax.

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17: I'm meteorologist Paul Trombley with your updated forecast. A heat advisory continues until 9 p.m. tonight. Lows level off around 70 tonight under partly cloudy skies with a slight chance of thunderstorms. Westerly winds 5 to 10 miles per hour. Daytime highs approaching 88 tomorrow. Ample sunshine expected. Lows dip down to about 64 tomorrow night. Mainly clear skies. That's the latest weather on Wax 104.5. Right now, it's 89 degrees.

0: 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It is Eric Austin, and here we are, another peak of the summer Friday evening, just minutes away from the always a good time Friday night edition of Eric Austin's Music You Need to Know, Wax 104.
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1: Another long, hard work week has come and gone. Here we are, middle of July, peak of the summer across the great state of Wisconsin. A lot of people are going to be blowing off some steam and getting after it tonight. I always like to have fun with my song choices, and tonight's song, it is absolutely no different. But I look back, for me personally, I mean, I'm coming up on my 25th year of being on the air next month here at Wax 104.5. But I also, for a long time, I delivered beer for Budweiser at Park Ridge Distributing in Eau Claire for almost 20 years. That is delivery on the beer truck for almost 20 years. That is a lot of humping beer into stores, into taverns, and doing the hard work, sweating through my shirt, you know, 25 times a day, and then cooling off when you go in the, into the cooler and having it completely evaporate, then re-sweating through it again. I look back at the end of those work days, and there was nothing, and I mean nothing, that hit like an ice cold beer after a long, hard work day. And even though I don't drink personally anymore, I haven't had a drop of alcohol in almost 18 months, but I still drink NA beer, and it still has that same effect. Just that pop of carbonation and ice cold beer taste. It's still incredible. Even the NA side, trust me on that, it works. But I know there's going to be a lot of people getting after it tonight. And with just a fun song choice, tonight's song, Fit the Bill, comes to us from a new act that I know very, very little about. They are called Zach and George. Yes, Zach and George. I mean, we already have Dan and Shay in country music. Some people have their opinions on them. I like Dan and Shay, great songwriters, great vocalists. But tonight, Zach and George come to us from Australia. Apparently, they're already a big deal down under. I have yet to see them their names cross my new music playlist until this week. But their new song tonight fits the bill for a Friday night in Wisconsin. This is Long Neck Weekend. Zach and George on Eric Austin's Music You Need to Know with Wax 104.5.
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1: It is that time of week again. 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Zach and George and Long Neck Weekend. 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

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Hello, Wisconsin. It is Eric Austin. Great to be with you. Night two of Country Jam well underway. Riley Green coming up later on tonight. And nice to get a little break from the smoke, no doubt. We do have a beautiful weekend forecast ahead. Sounds like the smoke might be back, though, in some spots. I just don't think it's going to be as bad as it was a day or two ago. That was pretty thick and pretty ridiculous. I don't know that we've ever seen anything like it, to be honest. But might be back. We'll have to see where you are. Superstar 2 for Rolls On. 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
2: I'm meteorologist Paul Trombley with your updated forecast. A heat advisory continues until 9 p.m. tonight. Partly cloudy tonight with a slight chance for storms. Lows around 70. Westerly winds 5 to 10 miles per hour. Daytime highs approaching 88 tomorrow. Ample sunshine expected. Lows dip down to about 64 tomorrow night. Mainly clear skies. That's the latest weather on Wax 104.5. Currently 88.

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Baby, a whole lot of that going on all weekend long at Country Jam. No doubt about that. I mean, are you really? You know the saying. You can't drink all day unless you start, well before the gates open at 1 o'clock every day. No doubt. 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

Little shuffle step thing, taking you back to the year 1997 from Tim McGraw's Everywhere Record. 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

going on the summertime weekend across the state of Wisconsin with Wax 104.5. 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

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Your headliner last night at Country Jam. It is Cole Wetzel kicking off your 9 o'clock hour. Hello, Wisconsin. It is Eric Austin. Great to be with you. Thick, steamy Friday evening. Nice to get a break from the smoke. Superstar Twofer rolls on. More from Cole with Corey Kent.

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We won't tell. 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
12: I'm meteorologist Paul Trombley with your updated forecast. A heat advisory continues until 9 p.m. tonight. Partly cloudy tonight with a slight chance for storms. Lows around 70. Westerly winds 5 to 10 miles per hour. Daytime highs approaching 88 tomorrow. Ample sunshine expected. Lows dip down to about 64 tomorrow night. Mainly clear skies. That's the latest weather on Wax 104.5. Right now, it's 84 degrees.

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0: Latest from Kenny Chesney with Wax 104.5. It is Eric Austin taking you back to the Brett Eldridge era. You may remember he had a string of six straight number ones about 10 years ago, and then he completely disappeared. We have not seen him since. Have you? 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

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It is Eric Austin, Country Jam USA here in Eau Claire in full effect in all of its glory. 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

Nobody plays more country. 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That dude was just on stage earlier this evening at Country Jam. Of course, Justin Moore kicking off your 10 o'clock hour. Hello, Wisconsin. Eric Austin, sweltering Friday evening. Nice to get a break from the smoke. Sounds like it might be back over the weekend, but temperatures cooling down. At least Superstar 2 for Rolls on Wax 104.5.

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9: I'm meteorologist Paul Trombley with your updated forecast. Lows level off around 70 tonight under partly cloudy skies with a slight chance for storms. West winds 5 to 10 miles per hour. Daytime highs approaching 88 tomorrow. Ample sunshine expected. Mainly clear tomorrow night. Lows dip down to about 64. Mainly sunny Sunday with highs in the upper 80s. Thunderstorms likely Monday. That's the latest weather on Wax 104.5. Currently, it's 82 degrees.

0: Excellent 4.5. A little bit of a history lesson. Back in the day, Billy Currington had a handful of hits, but none of them were up tempo. And he said, we need to change that for our live show. So he put out that song back in the day. It worked out well. It is Eric Austin with Thomas Rhett, Wax 104.
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That right there is the song that made a songwriter in Nashville a singer-songwriter, Brantley Gilbert. 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

0: 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It is Eric Austin, and we are now staring at day three of Country Jam. 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
1: 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Wax.

Fresh off his performance last night at Country Jam, it is Kelsey Hart kicking off your 11 o'clock hour. Nobody plays more country. Wax 104.5. Hello, Wisconsin. Eric Austin, great to be with you. Tracking a line of thunderstorms moving into, northern Chippewa County, Barron County, Dunn County, Eau Claire County. Not too far off with this. So if you're at the Country Jam grounds, or the Rockfest grounds, you're going to be getting real wet. Thankfully, nothing severe with this line of storms. Some gusty winds here and there, but nothing crazy. Our rain gauge at our house in Chetek had about an inch of rain in about 35 minutes time. So, like I said, just a good old-fashioned gully flusher out there tonight. So you're going to be getting real wet. Your party might be a little damp if you don't take cover. Superstar Trooper rolls on. Wax

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14: I'm meteorologist Paul Trombley with your updated forecast. Slight chance of thunderstorms overnight, otherwise partly cloudy skies. Lows level off around 70, west winds 5 to 10 miles per hour. Highs level off around 88 Saturday. Mainly clear skies Saturday night. Lows dip down to about 64. Mainly clear Sunday with highs in the upper 80s. Storms likely Monday. That's the latest weather on Wax 104.5. Currently 83.

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It is Eric Austin, Taylor Swift around the corner. This dude just put on one hell of a show at Country Jam. He's with Ella Langley right now. Riley Green, Wax 104.5.

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One of the first big songs, one of the first big hits of Luke Bryan's career. I think that might have been his second or his third hit. He still doesn't know how to say washing. Come on,

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It is Eric Austin. Time for me to get on out the door. Day three of Country Jam is upon us. I cannot believe how quickly this summer is passing. I mean, they always do. It just blows my mind every single time. Have yourself a great weekend. Good night, Wisconsin. 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
2: I'm meteorologist Paul Trombley with your updated forecast. Partly cloudy overnight with a slight chance for storms. Lows around 69. West winds 5 to 10 miles per hour. Saturday, 88. Mainly clear Saturday night. Lows around 64. Temps a bit above average Sunday and Monday with highs from the upper 80s to the low 90s. Storms likely Monday. That's the latest weather on Wax 104.5. Right now, 69.

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7: I'm meteorologist Paul Trombley with your updated forecast. Lows dip down to about 70 overnight under partly cloudy skies. Northwesterly winds 5 to 10 miles per hour. Daytime highs approaching 88 Saturday. Ample sunshine expected. Mainly clear skies Saturday night. Lows level off around 64. Lots of sunshine Sunday with daytime highs approaching 90. 92. Storms likely Monday. That's the latest weather on Wax 104.5. Currently 71.

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1: 1979, Trivial Pursuit was created. 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
3: I'm meteorologist Paul Trombley with your updated forecast. Lows dip down to about 70 overnight under partly cloudy skies. Northwesterly winds 5 to 10 miles per hour. Daytime highs approaching 88 Saturday. Ample sunshine expected. Mainly clear skies Saturday night. Lows level off around 64. Lots of sunshine Sunday with daytime highs approaching 90. 92. Storms likely Monday. That's the latest weather on Wax 104.5. Right now, 70.

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1: On this day in 1892, Joshua Pusey invented book matches. Mm-hmm. And the one guy who just stocked up on a bunch of flint rocks, like, oh, man, I was going to sell all these flint rocks.
2: It has been a long time since we go anywhere to see matches. They used to be out everywhere, mm-hmm. and not anymore.
1: You like them?
2: I think there's a talent to learning how to strike a match. I remember the first time I struck a match, I was like, I can do. That's like a grown-up moment that you can vivid then, but the little ones that were free, those were just thumb burners.
1: What I like to do is not shave like I do for a couple days. I can do it right on my beard.
2: I have never seen you do that, right, but now I'm going to kind of hold you to it.
1: Don't do it in public.
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2: I'm meteorologist Paul Trombley with your updated forecast. Lows dip down to about 70 overnight under partly cloudy skies. Winds out of the northwest, 5 to 10 miles per hour. Highs level off around 87 Saturday. Ample sunshine expected. Mainly clear skies Saturday night. Lows around 63. Mainly clear skies Sunday with highs in the upper 80s. Thunderstorms likely Monday. That's the latest weather on Wax 104.5. Currently 72.

I knew I'd see her around. I'd be at some party, she'd show up and I'd be walking out. Across some parking lot, hiding behind her sister. 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

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She's so far gone, but she didn't go far.

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Your pack of red Solo cups has been missing you all week. 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It's the weekend on Wax 104.5. 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
2: I'm meteorologist Paul Trombley with your updated forecast. Ample sunshine expected today, with daytime highs approaching 87. Winds out of the north, 5 to 10 miles per hour. Lows dip down to about 63. Tonight, mainly clear skies. Lots of sunshine tomorrow. High temperatures reach up to 89. High temperatures reach up to 91 Monday, with thunderstorms likely. 81, mainly sunny skies, Tuesday. That's the latest weather on Wax 104.5. Right now, 72.

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Wax 104.5. Nobody plays more country, doing another superstar twofer. And this was the title cut from her 1991 album. This is Lori Morgan and Something in Red.

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2: 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And I said, "Yeah, but okay, two things. 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
12: I'm meteorologist Paul Trombley with your updated forecast. Ample sunshine expected today, with daytime highs approaching 87. Winds out of the north, 5 to 10 miles per hour. Mainly clear skies tonight, lows level off around 63. Daytime highs approaching 89 tomorrow. Partly cloudy skies. Thunderstorms likely Monday. High temperatures reach up to 91. 81, mainly clear Tuesday. That's the latest weather on Wax 104.5. Right now, it's 70 degrees.

It's your weekend. What you do with it is up to you. We're just asking to tag along. 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Nobody plays more country.

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Wax 104.5. This guy closed Country Jam USA down last night. Second time I've seen him. Second good show from Riley Green. It's his latest, Think As You Drunk, here on Wax 104.5.

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1: Good Saturday morning. Bob Bosol with you on the Farm Show as hope. Hopefully it starts to cool off a little bit. It's been a hot week at Farm Technology Days over at Radetzky's No Joke Dairy. It was no joke. It was hot. And again, thanks to everybody that stopped out and saw the show and registered to win our half hogs and the freezer. The freezer's from Abbotsford Appliance and our half hogs from Smith Brothers Meats in Colby. We certainly appreciate those folks being with us once again as we made our appearance. And our presence over there at Farm Technology Days. Always enjoy that talking to the folks. Hey, the weekend's not over yet. In fact, we got a lot going on this weekend with the fairs. Don't forget the Barron County Fair will continue the weekend. La Crosse Interstate Fair at West Salem. The St. Croix County Fair over at Glenwood City. Trempealeau County Fair down at Galesville. All going on yet this weekend. Other things going on. Today, there's going to be a poll, and that's going to be a horse poll at Owen. That'll start about 1 o'clock this afternoon. And also coming up tomorrow on the 18th, or excuse me, today, Saturday the 18th, get my dates right. But today, there's a poll in Wausau. This is a truck and tractor poll. And Pro Farm Tractors, they've got also the Super Farm Tractors, the Limited Light Super Stock Tractors, and all kinds of things going on over there at Wausau, and that poll is going on today. If you're a puller, you know they didn't tell us what time it starts, but it does go on today in Wausau. So enjoy getting out and enjoying summer weather in Wisconsin. FFA on the air. That's going to be with the Stanley Boyd FFA this Saturday morning. So, again, hang in there. We'll keep an eye on some of the news, and we're going to get a farm bill. What's going on with fertilizer and fuel prices as far as this Iran war, which is back on now, and we're in it. How long we're going to be in it, nobody knows, including the president. So it's really an up-in-the-air situation. And with Lindsey Graham from South Carolina passing away last weekend and the health of Mitch McConnell in question, what does that mean as far as the Senate getting anything done as far as a farm bill or as far as things like E-15 bill or Prop 12. We'll have to wait and see, but we'll keep an eye on it and see if we get any progress on that. Otherwise, enjoy your weekend. Lots going on, so get out and enjoy it. It's summertime in Wisconsin. More coming up on the Farm Show. I'm Bob Bosold.
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7: We've seen our air quality improve out there this evening, and temperatures have made their way into the low 90s thanks to that wildfire smoke retreating. You'll want the sunscreen if you have any plans this evening. Otherwise, for tonight, can't rule out the possibility of a stray shower. Overnight lows near 69. It'll be a little cooler but still humid for Saturday and Sunday. Daytime highs both days up near 87 degrees. We are looking at the return, though, of some wildfire smoke in the area. I'm 13 First Alert meteorologist Sarah Lighthizer.
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10: Well, it is Saturday morning, and it is time for our Chippewa Valley Technical College program. And I have Adam Zweifelhofer. He's the animal science instructor. Last week, we talked about partnerships with businesses when it comes to internships. Well, this week, we're going to talk about another partnership that the college has with high schools in the area with these transcripted courses. Now, when it comes to teaching from the college to the high school, how do you interact with those high school instructors, and do you provide them some curriculum?
11: Yes. Good morning, everyone. And so CVTC has a lot of different partnerships, as you talked about, and one of those that we are pretty proud of is our partnership with local high schools. And so we have what's called transcripted credit. We also have something that's called Start College Now. And so those are two programs that kind of are intended for the high school audience. And so we'll actually have some students in the Start College Now program. We'll actually have some students that are usually juniors or seniors in high school, and they come sit in our classes at CVTC. And that works absolutely wonderful. And in the situation where that doesn't work, we have transcripted credit. And so an example would be the instructors at, let's just say, Chippewa Falls High School have been trained, have our curriculum, and they're teaching our either animal science, plant science, or soils class to their students at the high school level.
10: And how far and wide do you go when it comes to helping out our high schools?
11: So we pretty much have to stay within district unless someone outside of district. So Blair Taylor, as an example, is in Western's district, Western Tech College's district. If Western doesn't offer the same transcripted credit course that we do, then they can elect to go to CVTC and get that credit. But they first have to kind of look within their district. So anybody within the CVTC district can has access to our transcripted credit. But we do have a lot of schools outside. We even have some schools in Minnesota that take our transcripted credit.
10: And what is the process to see if you qualify for these classes and to really start that conversation.
11: Sure. So our K-12 department at CVTC is usually kind of the starting point. So if there is a high school instructor that is interested in doing transcripted credit with our ag programs, they usually first reach out to either us or our K-12 department, and that kind of starts the process. So there's some training that the high school teacher needs to go through. Obviously, us instructors meet with those high school teachers one-on-one, share our curriculum with them. Then they share back what they put together for a syllabus and kind of a course outline. And then we essentially approve them, and then they teach the students, and the students hopefully get credit.
10: And what's the benefit of this partnership? I mean, you get to meet the instructors, you're meeting students. So where are we at with that?
11: Yeah, so really the benefits are obviously they're getting some CVTC training at the high school level. So they treat it just like a college class. And so students that are taking it should also treat it like it's a college class. And I think that kind of gets them set up and some experience with what college is a little bit like. They obviously get the credit. They have to get a C or better to receive the credits. And so most of these classes are 2 or 3 credit classes that they're getting credit for. And then really the benefit is they don't have to pay, the school is paying for the cost of the class. So mom or dad or whoever is paying tuition down the road, that's one less class if they come to CVTC they have to take.
10: What about the transferability of these credits? Mm-hmm. Are you connected with all Wisconsin colleges?
11: Exactly, yes. So especially from the tech school standpoint, so if you take Intro to Animal Science at CVTC, that will work at any of the technical colleges for Intro to Animal Science. We even have some agreements, most specifically with UW-River Falls, that would also count for an Intro to Animal Science at their institution as well.
10: So how can an instructor or even a student ask about these credits and ask about these classes when it comes to CVTC?
11: So their number one contact, I would say, is first their high school counselor. Usually their high school counselor is in touch with someone from CVTC that can share more information with them. They could certainly reach out to any of us ag instructors at CVTC, but their high school counselor is probably a really good starting point because it's someone that they see on a regular basis.
10: I just appreciate seeing all those connections and all those partnerships, whether it's the businesses, the students, the high schools. CVTC is definitely busy. And that's our program for this Saturday morning with Adam Zweifelhofer. He's the animal science instructor. And I'm Jill Welke.
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Sometimes the best thing is right next door in your hometown. 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
2: It's Saturday morning and 4-H is on the air. We're in Clark County today, and our program is sponsored by Eau Claire Energy. And we're chatting with the Reeseburg Ramblers 4-Hers. And first up, I have Mason Rudnick. Let's talk about how big the club is.
3: Our club is 32 members.
2: And what age groups? You got a lot of older ones, you got a lot of littles. What do you have?
3: We have quite a few little ones.
2: Does that make for busy meetings?
3: Yes.
2: What are you taking to the Clark County Fair?
3: I got pigs, beef, dairy, and then crops and a bunch of other miscellaneous projects.
2: Tell me about the beef. What breed are they, and are they steers, heifers? What do you have?
3: I have two Charley Jersey Cross steers this year.
2: So why that cross? Is it something that you've been working on, or is it something that you just ended up finding?
3: I ended up finding it through one of my mom's friends, and I like jerseys.
2: Well, what are you doing at home to get these steers ready to go?
3: Watering them, feeding them, and walking them about once a week.
2: And when you probably better walk them a little more than once a week if you're going to get them to walk well in that ring, don't you think?
3: Yeah, I've had knee issues, so I haven't been doing as much as I should have.
2: Why the big variety of the animals? You've got quite a few you're bringing.
3: I like dealing with the animals, and it's fun for me.
2: Well, what dairy are you taking?
3: I have two registered Ayrshires I'm taking this year.
2: What ages are they?
3: One is a winter yearling, and one's a spring yearling.
2: And how many more years do you have left in 4-H?
3: Two or three.
2: And that was Mason Rudnick. And up next, I have Wesley Rudnick. Let's talk community service. It's something that a lot of 4-H clubs do. What do you guys do?
4: We do highway cleanup.
2: And do you do it for twice a year? Do you do it along a certain stretch? What do you do?
4: Usually we do it once a year. We do it on Highway 73.
2: And do you have a contest where you figure out who had the weirdest thing or the grossest thing? Or do you just kind of throw it all in one pile and get it gone?
4: Yeah, we find a lot of weird things. We find deer carcasses, a bunch of carcasses like that.
2: Let's talk about your 4-H projects. What do you take to the Clark County Fair?
4: I take pigs, beef, and dairy.
2: Well, your brother talked about the dairy and the beef. Can I get you to talk about the pigs?
4: Sure.
2: What breed do you have?
4: We have a bunch of crosses.
2: Are they white pigs, black pigs? What do you have?
4: The variety.
2: And have you shown them in the at the fair before?
4: These specific pigs, no, but I have shown pigs at the fair before.
2: And once you get out in that show ring, what do you do to make sure that they're not running to the other corner?
4: You have a stick that you tap them with to try to guide them around the show ring.
2: And what about at home? Are you guiding them now?
4: Oh, yeah. I just walk them around our yard, behind the barn and stuff like that.
2: Did they ever get away from you?
4: Oh, yeah.
2: Get into mom's flower gardens and then you get in a little trouble?
4: Oh, yeah.
2: And you've been in 4-H for a few years. Why 4-H?
4: Because it's fun. You get to show at the fair and stuff like that.
2: And go on a few adventures. You've been on a few trips, haven't you?
4: Oh, yeah.
2: And that was Wesley Rudnick. And up next, I have Liam Whitmire. And you're an officer for the club. Why take on a leadership role?
5: I kind of got voluntold to do that.
2: Is there any benefits to taking on that leadership role? Are you able to help guide what's going on? I mean, you can put in your 2 cents once in a while, can't you?
5: You could help a lot of people. It also looks good on your college resume and a lot of other stuff.
2: And let's talk about your 4-H projects. What do you take to the fair?
5: I show goats.
2: Tell me about the goat herd.
5: I show two boars and one Toggenburg.
2: And why those breeds?
5: I like meat goats and I like dairy goats.
2: So the boars are the meat goats. Are you able to sell them through the livestock sale?
5: Yes, I am.
2: And have you done this before?
5: Yes.
2: And what does it take to be able to sell a goat through the livestock sale?
5: You have to have your educational points and you have to go hand out your buyer slips.
2: And what is an ideal weight for a fed out goat?
5: 100 pounds.
2: And that was Liam Whitmire. And up next, I have Hudson Balicki. You went to 4-H camp. What did you do there?
6: We did a lot of fun things. We played volleyball,

0: explosion.
1: Did you get to go swimming?
0: Yes, we did.
1: So your camp was at Camp Kenwood. What about sleeping overnight? Did you get any sleep, or did you have to get a bunch of sleep when you got back home?
0: I did sleep there, so I got a bunch of sleep there.
1: Did you have to do anything special in order to go to 4-H camp, or just volunteer?
0: I think we just volunteered.
1: If I had somebody out there that was wondering if they should go to 4-H camp, what would you tell them?
0: I would tell them to go because it's super fun.
1: And you're just getting started in 4-H, and you had to take projects to the fair last year. Do you know what you're going to take this year?
0: Yes. I'm going to take scrap working, I'm going to take wood carving, and I'm going to take pillowcase.
1: Who's helping you out with all these things?
0: I think some of it's going to be my mom, and then most of it's going to probably be me.
1: So you're good with woodworking?
0: Yeah.
1: What have you built so far?
0: I wood carve wands.
1: When it comes to wood carving, do you have to put a finish on them too before you take them to the fair, or is it just kind of a raw piece of wood?
0: Raw piece of wood.
1: As you get older in 4-H, what would you like to do?
0: Probably help out with a lot of things.
1: Take on a leadership role, maybe?
0: Maybe, yeah.
1: And that was Hudson Balicki. And up next, I do have Lincoln Balicki. He is a new member to 4-H. Why did you decide you wanted to join 4-H?
2: Make new friends and go to the fair and enter projects.
1: And did you have the opportunity to take anything to the fair this last year?
2: Yes. I brought a stool, I brought Legos, and vegetables.
1: Let's talk about those Legos. Are these things that you built just from your own ideas, or do you use a kit?
2: I use a kit.
1: And what did your kit look like?
2: It was the Technic Fast and Furious cars.
1: What about this year? What would you like to take?
2: I'm going to take a Lego pirate ship, and I'm going to bring vegetables, fruits, I'm going to bring pillowcases, a dog leash.
1: Tell me about your vegetables. Are they growing good for you right now?
2: Yes.
1: And which vegetables are you hoping to take? You going to have beans ready? You going to have carrots ready? What do you got?
2: Green beans, carrots, tomatoes, and peas.
1: What do you do in that vegetable garden to make them grow really big?
2: We have sprinklers, and we put in our horse manure.
1: Well, I'm looking forward to seeing those vegetables that Lincoln Balicki grew at the Clark County Fair. And that's our 4-H on the Air program for this Saturday morning in Clark County with those Reeseburg Ramblers 4-H'ers. And our program is sponsored by Eau Claire Energy. And I'm Jill Welke.
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1: It's time for FFA on the Air on this Saturday morning. 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And I have Jake Greenberg. 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What's going on in the office?
4: Right now in the office, we're working through benchmarks, kind of looking at mid-year, how things are going for farmers. We've got, crops are in. We've got spraying, hopefully, is getting finished up. 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
1: And is it a good idea to have a plan for you where you want this money to go?
4: Definitely. And I think most classrooms have something going on, something that they're looking to put funds to. So just go in and let us know what you have going on, and we'll support that as much as we can.
1: Well, I appreciate you sponsoring our FFA on the Air program this morning.
4: Thanks a lot. It's great being a part of this.
1: And that was Jake Greenberg. He is financial officer for Compeer. And we're going to dive right into those FFA members. And we have our graduate in Grace Schmidt. What's the game plan now this fall?
2: I'm planning to go to UW River Falls to major in ag education.
1: And why that path?
2: My FFA advisor really inspired me by the way he worked with all of his students and his members, and he got everyone involved and made them feel like they had a place in FFA.
1: And you've been very involved, and you had a busy state FFA convention. Give me a little of the highlights. You got to go across the big stage.
2: On Tuesday, I was recognized on stage for being the state proficiency in ed communications winner. And for my proficiency, I designed our FFA bulletin boards, I made a monthly newsletter, I ran our Instagram, TikTok, and Facebook accounts, and I was also an FFA in the USA Reporter last year. And through that, I got to write articles for the National FFA, and I had publications on their social media pages, and I even got to interview Temple Grandin for one of my articles, and that was really cool.
1: And when it comes to the FFA in the USA, did you have to make an application to be able to do that, or is that something you just raised your hand and said, I want to do this?
2: Yeah, last summer, like in July, I think, there was a four-question application. It was pretty simple. I found it on Facebook, and it was on the National FFA website.
1: If I had a member out there that was interested in getting more involved in the communications, would you tell them this is a good route to go?
2: For sure. It was really fun, and it was a unique opportunity.
1: And on Wednesday of state convention, you went across the stage a couple times. You did receive your state FFA degree, but you were pretty important and got to highlight there in the evening session. What did you get to go across the stage for?
2: I was also a star in egg placement finalist, and that was for my proficiency. It recognizes the top supervised agricultural experiences in placement, and I got to be one of the top 10 people up there.
1: And when it comes to filling out that form, you have your basic state FFA degree, but do you have to fill out even more?
2: Yeah, a lot about my FFA experience, school experience, and then a full resume, and there was a short essay too I had to fill out.
1: Did you have to do an interview as well?
2: Yeah, there was. It was at the end of May, I had to do a 10-minute interview about my SAE.
1: And that SAE, Ag Communications, how do you think that's going to serve you when you go on to college?
2: It definitely taught me a lot about content making and lesson planning and how to keep my audience engaged, and I think that'll be really important as I become a teacher next year.
1: And you also are going to national convention. What for?
2: Our farm business management team made it to nationals this year, and those members include myself, Kira Lotto, Dane Trunkle, and Derek Lotto. And through farm business management, we did a lot of practice tests in the economics and business portion of agriculture, and we took practice tests from past years.
1: What are these practice tests all about? Are you setting up a farm? Are you looking at the economics? What are you doing?
2: Kind of a mixture of everything. Each one was different, and we took different tests from each state, and they each had different things about business and economics and practical farm things, I guess.
1: And you're hoping for your proficiency to do well at national level as well, aren't you?
2: Yes.
1: What do you have to do with that proficiency before you can send it down to Indianapolis?
2: First, I had to update it last week based on the feedback I got at state convention. And then if I get to be a finalist, I'll be interviewed at national convention.
1: Is this a great way to end up your FFA experience when you're in high school?
2: It was. I really enjoyed it.
1: And with all this success, have you had the opportunity to do any mentoring along the way?
2: A little bit, yeah, with my officer team and other FFA chapter members.
1: And that was Grace Schmidt. And up next, I have Sydney Yates. She was on a judging team that got to go past state. Are you headed to nationals?
5: Yes, we are. We competed in Nursery Landscape CDE, which is like a career development event, and our team ended up placing first in the state.
1: And who's on that team?
5: The team consisted of myself, Olivia Bergette, Melanie Stitchin, and Lucy Wondra.
1: And what do you do to get prepped for this?
5: So we started the year with just plant identification and tool identification, and then we studied on the written test because there's a lot of components of this CDE, so we focused more on the identification part of it.
1: And what's your hope when you get down to nationals? You gonna try to go across the stage there too?
5: Last year, I actually competed at nationals for food science, and we got bronze as a team. So my goal is to at least get silver as a team.
1: And you're busy at state convention as well. You're on some public relations team. What was that all about?
5: Yeah, I was on the PR team this state convention. I was on the interview group, and that like got me into being able to interview multiple people, including Grace Schmidt on her star and egg placement.
1: And I see a big smile on your face. You going to try to do that again?
5: Yeah, I will. It was a lot of fun. I'll definitely do it next year.
1: And that was Sydney Yates. Up next, I have Jamison Gint. Now, you are headed to national convention as well. On what team?
6: I was on the forestry team. My team consisted of Ryan Bovey, Jalen Dukeman, and Heidi Kiku. What we had to do was study plants, invasive species, how many things going up board feet.
1: What about like tree kinds and tree varieties? You know that
6: tree
1: too?
6: Tree varieties like maples, oaks, ashes, all the stuff. It was cool to learn about all that.
1: And why the interest in forestry?
6: Well, it all just kind of started on accident. So my dad graduated from Stevens Point, actually, and he's actually a forester. When Donner found out about that, he got on the train right away and signed me to the forestry team. I was so nervous to be on it. There were so many people I didn't know. It was just, but now that I'm good at it and love it, I don't regret it anymore.
1: And that's great. You found your path in FFA. Does that mean you're working with some woods when it comes to SAE, doing some building?
6: Yeah, I help my grandpa out with construction most of the time at his house.
1: What are you learning when you help him? I mean, are you just the one that gets to haul stuff back and forth? You're learning how to measure? You're learning how to plan? What are you doing?
6: Learn how to do everything with him, good work ethic, how to manage stuff, get better, and just get work done.
1: And that was Jameson Gint. And up next, I have Emmett Broich. Now, he's a middle schooler, and it was part of a middle school agri-science project. What was yours all about?
7: So we had to study animals, plants, tools, and stuff like that to go compete in the Wisconsin Rapids. And personally, I got 10th. But our team got third. My team was me, Bentley Wilkowski, Cooper Anke, and Neil Pilgrim.
1: If I had a middle school out there that was wondering if they should do this, what would you tell them?
7: Yes, it's really fun.
1: And something else that I know you think is fun is your SAE. What's yours all about?
7: Showing sheep at the county fair.
1: And how big is the flock?
7: 15 animals.
1: And what breed do you have?
7: Suffolks.
1: And what do you do with them? Are you raising them for meat? Are you raising them to breed? What do you have them for?
7: Raising them to produce more animals than to sell to more people.
1: And what fair do you show at?
7: Chippewa County.
1: So you just got back from the Chippewa County Fair. What did you take?
7: I took four animals, four sheep, two market, and two ewe lambs.
1: And what do you do at home to make sure that they're good to go and good for market?
7: Walk them to make sure they're not just pure fat. Feed them good, give them hay to round them out, and walk them a lot and give them water.
1: And that was Emmett Broich. And up next, I have Riley Broich. Let's talk about Food for America. That's a little outreach that you do here in Stanley Boyd. What students come to see it?
8: Food for America is us teaching the fourth graders about different agriculture, like pigs, sheep.
1: Beef, too, I'm betting, because that's your SAE, right?
8: Yep.
1: And when you go out and teach these students, do you have stations that everybody is by, or what do you do?
8: We have stations that we have, like, five kids go to at a time, and then this year it was held at Ron Patton's, and they had a lot of fun. I bring my heifers. That is part of my SAE.
1: Tell me about that SAE. What breed do you have?
8: We have shorthorns and key heifers this year.
1: Do you just show them at the county fair? Do you show them all over? What do you do?
8: I show them all over. Like this spring, we went to 8 jackpot shows, and we did really well at the last one we were at. We actually got champion shorthorn heifer, junior and open show, and then my plus heifer was champion plus heifer at the junior show.
1: So 8 jackpot shows so far this year. Do you know how to drive the trailer and back it?
8: Yeah, but my mom doesn't let me, so that's a problem.
1: I think it's probably safer that way, right?
8: Yes.
1: And it's probably about time for you to be buying some tires for that trailer if you're going all over, right?
8: Yeah, maybe.
1: And I also heard that it's time for you to start filling out that proficiency form for the state level. You had a good start on it this year. We're going to be able to get it finished up and do it for next year?
8: Yeah, I have to because Mr. Donenbauer wants me to.
1: And that was Riley Broich. And up next, I have Caitlin Lazuski. Went on an adventure to D.C. Where did you go?
9: We went to Washington, D.C. It was me, Grace Schmidt, Emily Kletch, and Chloe Eisenberger.
1: For the Washington Leadership Conference, what did you learn there?
9: We created an LTS plan.
1: So what's an LTS? We got a lot of acronyms here.
9: An LTS plan is a Living to Serve plan. And my Living to Serve plan was to support local farmers by creating like a small farmers market almost.
1: And have you had the opportunity to pitch your idea to anybody, or is this something that's a work in progress?
9: It's a work in progress still.
1: And if I had somebody out there that was wondering if they should make the long trip to D.C. for Washington Leadership Conference, what would you tell them?
9: I'd say go for it. It may be a lot of money, but there is scholarships out there that you can apply for and receive them.
1: And let's talk your SAE, your Supervised Agricultural Experience. What's your project all about?
9: My project is about raising livestock.
1: Tell me what livestock you raise.
9: I got pigs, sheep, goats, chickens, ducks, and donkeys.
1: And which one of those is your favorite?
9: I'd say the pigs.
1: And do you have the opportunity to show them anywhere?
9: Yeah, I've taken them to 2 jackpot shows this year, and I'm showing at the county fair and state fair this year.
1: Sounds like you might have to learn how to drive trailer, too.
9: Yeah.
1: I really like to hear about your ducks. Now, are these ducks that you have raised from the get-go? Do you eat the eggs, or are they just lawn ornaments?
9: Yeah, we have hatched out 6 of our ducks that we have, and we eat their eggs also, and otherwise they're just for pets.
1: And what breed do you have?
9: They're Indian runners.
1: Do they stay home really well?
9: Yeah, they're in an enclosed area where they can't fly out.
1: Well, let's talk about your chickens. Do you have them for meat chickens? Do you have them for layers? What do you do with them?
9: Yeah, we have our chickens for layers, and we sell the eggs to the local community.
1: And what's your favorite way to eat eggs?
9: Scrambled.
1: Put a little cheese and ham in there, too?
9: Oh, yeah.
1: And that was Caitlin Lazuski. Up next, I have Chloe Eisenberger. Let's talk about being busy at state convention. I hear you were hitting the high notes.
10: Yeah, we were. I was in the Wisconsin FFA choir. We perform at state convention as well as the Wisconsin State Fair.
1: And what does it take to be part of that choir? You just raise your hand or do you have to sing a note?
10: We do an application in the wintertime. We send a recording of a scale and then we sing America the Beautiful.
1: And what's the benefit of being part of this choir?
10: You get to meet so many people from across the state. Like, you all have, like, FFA as well as singing in common, and it's just so fun to meet them.
1: Do I see maybe national choir in the future for you? Because you really lit up on that.
10: I've considered that.
1: Well, from singing to SAE, I hear you help out with a lot of things. What's your project all about?
10: I help out at my family's greenhouse, Wright's Garden Center.
1: What do you do?
10: Usually in the spring, we fill pots, so we plant and tag them so they're ready to sell. And then we just, like, maintain them, like, by watering, weeding, and, like, pruning.
1: What have you learned from doing this project?
10: I've learned, like, a lot of the ID and how to, like, maintain each plant. And that's really helpful since I'm on the floriculture team, and we need to know that stuff.
1: Tell me about the floriculture team. How did it go?
10: It was really good this year. It was our team's first year competing, and we were lucky enough to make it to state.
1: Are you going to do it again next year?
10: Yes. Floriculture team this year was Mariah Whaling, Ava Kemp, Haley Shackle, and me.
1: And that was Chloe Eisenberger. And up next, I have the president of the Stanley Boyd FFA chapter, Lucy Wondrow. Now, you're the president. Why did you decide to take on a leadership role?
11: I took on a leadership role because FFA has really changed my life by helping me get involved and make a lot of friends. And I really want to help other people find their place in FFA and see how it can positively impact their life as well.
1: And how are you going to help other people find their place in FFA?
11: I think helping them find their interest in FFA, because FFA really has a place for everybody. Even if they think it's just for farmers, it's really not. So if I can help them find their interest in FFA, that would help them get more involved.
1: And what has your main interest been here in the FFA chapter?
11: I'm on the parliamentary procedure team, which is basically like running a meeting, and it's a contest, and that has really been my favorite part of FFA.
1: Now, we're in the middle of a busy summer for the FFA chapter here in Stanley Boyd. What have you guys been up to?
11: Well, first, we had state convention at the beginning of the summer. We were rated a gold-rated chapter with our national chapter award, and then we also did the rodeo flag and the Stanley Rodeo.
1: And you guys are getting back from planning for next year. What do you want to impress upon your other FFA officers about the importance of leadership or things you want to get accomplished this next year?
11: I think that if the officers can show our members how involved we are and really lead as like role models, then we can help our chapter flourish in the next year.
1: And that was Lucy Wondrow. And up next, I have the FFA advisor and ag teacher here in Stanley Boyd and Jordan Donnerbauer. Let's talk FFA. You've had a really successful year. Give me a few highlights.
12: Sure. So we did come off of a really good year this year. I did have a state officer, which was a pretty cool experience. It's been about 10 years since my last one. We also were a gold-rated National Chapter Award recipient. event at State Convention, which will be recognized then on stage at Nationals. Don't know what will be, if it's a 2-star, 3-star. We're hoping for that 3-star award. We did have 3 CD teams win. Grace Schmidt. Grace had a crazy successful senior year. Being a star candidate and a proficiency finalist, it just really was a great way to kind of cap off a great school year.
1: And you're so busy here at the FFA. You must have support and an FFA alumni. I know they can provide chaperones. Maybe that's going to be your ticket.
12: Yeah, I've had a couple of them reach out already and say, hey, can I drive a van? I do have a great FFA alumni, which has been really vital in our success. I'm very fortunate that I have a good officer team that really takes ownership and leadership. And I always tell them, you know, it's your chapter. I'm here to help. But they're the ones that set the goals and put it all into action.
1: And when it comes to numbers here in the FFA, you include a whole lot of the school population, don't you?
12: Yeah, this year we had 186 FFA members, which is really, really good. We have membership grade 7 through 12. And yeah, we have, you know, at the high school level, about half of our students are involved in FFA. And I'm really fortunate to work with such awesome students every day.
1: And keeping them busy. Good things happen here in Stanley Boyd. And that was Jordan Donnerbauer. He's the FFA advisor and ag teacher. And that's our FFA on the Air program for this Saturday morning in Stanley Boyd, brought to you by Compere Financial. And I'm Jill Welke.
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21: I'm meteorologist Paul Trombley with your updated forecast. Bright sunshine expected today with daytime highs approaching 87. Winds out of the north, 5 to 10 miles per hour. Mainly clear skies tonight, lows level off around 63. Lots of sunshine tomorrow, highs level off around 89. Highs around 91 Monday with thunderstorms likely. 81, mainly clear skies Tuesday. That's the latest weather on Wax 104.5. Right now, 68.

Nobody plays more country. Wax 104.5, Justin Moore, Dierks Bentley. Of course, Justin Moore on the stage of Country Jam USA last night. Here's Zach John King. Now

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It's the weekend. Let's do this. 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
1: Things their family did that they thought were normal as a kid.
2: Everything turns
1: you,
2: out.
1: You had, what was it? It was something, it was the name of something that you were...
2: Snoots.
1: Snoots, that's
2: yeah,
1: what
2: we would and always say Snoots. Pop-Tarts to everyone Pop-tarts. Else. But for some reason, my family always called them Snoots.
1: Okay. So you once you left the nest or, you know, got out into,
2: I'll never
1: into the
2: forget
1: real world.
2: It. Yeah, I was on my own shopping with roommates in college. I said, oh,
1: what
2: get some
1: aisle
2: Snoots.
1: Is them Snoots in?
2: And they all shot me like this cartoon what look. And I'm like, Snoots, hello, strawberry Snoots. And I thought that was like common. Right. Yeah, it turns out not so much.
1: Here's a few of the weirdest answers on there. For his whole life, a guy thought the Happy Birthday song had a second verse about hoping the person would, quote, live 100 years and drink 100 beers. So someone at the family just made up their own, and this happens all the time.
2: Yeah.
1: The family, made up their own verse. I'm like, I want to hear that
2: I
1: one.
2: Want to be at the first four-year-old's birthday party yeah, where they kept singing.
1: Kid had to make a PowerPoint presentation every December to show his dad why he deserved the Christmas gifts he asked for. And he thought that was commonplace. Got to whip up a little presentation.
2: Essay, yeah, PowerPoint.
1: That's not commonplace, apparently. A girl's parents were nudists, so until she was a teenager, she thought everyone just took off their clothes as soon as they got home from work.
2: Oh, that's going to make sleepovers weird.
1: That's right. Walking into someone's house for the first time for dinner.
2: What's for dinner?
1: Oh, you're not doing this here? A guy's parents always wrote him an allowance check when he was too young to know any better, so he'd put them in his piggy bank, even save them up. Eventually, he found out they were scamming him.
2: Oh, man.
1: Sure, here's a check. Put it in your piggy bank. Laugh as he leaves the room.
2: The IOU. You slip.
1: No, this is again weird things families did. This is from TikTok. They thought it was totally normal as a kid. This is the weirdest one.
2: Mm-hmm.
1: A mom collected her kids' tears whenever they cried.
2: What?
1: And put them in the fridge. Then they'd check later and they'd magically turn into chocolate chips.
2: Whoa.
1: I kind of get it. So, I mean, I'm assuming not when the kid, you made the kid cry, but like it fell down. It's okay, I'll get your tears, put them in the fridge, and you'll get, you know, a couple minutes now, they'll be chocolate chips.
2: Yeah, but okay. At some point, don't you just want to start falling off your bike so you can get chocolate?
1: Mom, where's my chocolate chip?
2: I need a king size.
1: That's when you come clean right there.
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Yeah, do what you have to do sometimes. 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Nobody plays more country. This guy is going to be at Ashley for the Arts just a few weeks away in Arcadia. AshleyfortheArts.com for all the info you need. 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
10: I'm meteorologist Paul Trombley with your updated forecast. Ample sunshine expected today with daytime highs approaching 87. Winds out of the north, 5 to 10 miles per hour. Lows dip down to about 63 tonight, mainly clear skies. Daytime highs approaching 89 tomorrow, mainly sunny skies. Daytime highs approaching 91 Monday, with thunderstorms likely. 81, lots of sunshine Tuesday. That's the latest weather on Wax 104.5. Currently 68.

so close, but yet so far away. That is Luke Combs, one number away. Good Saturday morning to you. My name is Kirk Anthony. Thanks for waking up with Wax 104.5. It's Kenneth Chesney.

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Loving the weekend. 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

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Not too long ago, we heard from John Party, who will be at Ashley for the Arts. And at the top of the hour, we'll have a superstar twofer from another artist who will be at Ashley for the Arts.

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That is a wonderful way to start your Saturday morning here on Wax 104.5. Nobody plays more country. We are in the thick of it, doing another Superstar Twofer, doing back-to-back songs from your favorite artists all weekend long. Yeah, this guy's going to be in the area not too long. Ashley for the Arts coming up in a couple weeks. Keith Urban.

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No check of that work email till Monday morning. Not even a peek. It's the weekend. 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
21: I'm meteorologist Paul Trombley with your updated forecast. Ample sunshine expected today with daytime highs approaching 87. Winds out of the north, 5 to 10 miles per hour. Lows dip down to about 63 tonight, mainly clear skies. Daytime highs approaching 89 tomorrow, mainly sunny skies. Daytime highs approaching 91 Monday with thunderstorms likely. 81, lots of sunshine Tuesday. That's the latest weather on Wax 104.5. Right now, it's 70 degrees.

Nobody plays more country. Wax 104.5. Josh Herr asking a simple question right there. And I think he got the answer he was looking for. It's the latest from John Morgan now.

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0: 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That's not a bad little collaboration going on there in that one. It's Wax 104.5. Good morning.
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It is. That's good stuff from Jelly Roll as we do another Superstar Twofer here on Wax 104.5. Speaking of Jelly Roll, that is, latest one from him called Hands Up. Let me tell

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18: I'm meteorologist Paul Trombley with your updated forecast. Ample sunshine expected today with daytime highs approaching 87. Winds out of the north, 5 to 10 miles per hour. Lows dip down to about 63 tonight, mainly clear skies. Daytime highs approaching 89 tomorrow, mainly sunny skies. Daytime highs approaching 91 Monday, with thunderstorms likely. 81, lots of sunshine Tuesday. That's the latest weather on Wax 104.5. Right now, it's 73 degrees.

That is just a sweet little love song right there from Luke Combs. Nobody plays more country. 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Tucker Wetmore looking to shake things up a little bit in his life.

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0: 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He's keeping a little secret, but he is married. It's Brett Eldridge.
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1: 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Shopping, spas, and wineries are there. 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
12: I'm meteorologist Paul Trombley with your updated forecast. Ample sunshine expected today with daytime highs approaching 87. Winds out of the north, 5 to 10 miles per hour. Lows dip down to about 63 tonight, mainly clear skies. Daytime highs approaching 89 tomorrow, mainly sunny skies. Daytime highs approaching 91 Monday with thunderstorms likely. 81, lots of sunshine Tuesday. That's the latest weather on Wax 104.5. Currently, it's 75 degrees.

Yeah, there it is. Finally used to it. After all these years, it doesn't scare me anymore at the end. It's Wax 104.5. Nobody plays more country. Jelly Roll and Shaboozy teaming up in this one. Hey!

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Nobody plays more country. Wax 104.5. Sam Hunt, Ingrid Andress in that one. That is from her The Stranger album back in the day. But she has a new album coming out. We're just not sure when it's coming out.

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That, my friends, is a great weekend song, let alone a weekend that has Country Jam USA going on. Here's Dustin Lynch.

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Nobody plays more country Wax 104.5. That is Cole Wetzel helping out Corey Kent. They are both at Country Jam USA this weekend. Of course, Cole Wetzel closed down Thursday. Corey Kent going to be hitting the stage today at 5:15.

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16: I'm meteorologist Paul Trombley with your updated forecast. Ample sunshine expected this afternoon with daytime highs approaching 87. Northerly winds 8 to 15 miles per hour. Lows level off around 63. Tonight, mainly clear skies. Mainly sunny tomorrow. High temperatures reach up to 89. Daytime highs approaching 91 Monday with thunderstorms likely. 82. Ample sunshine expected Tuesday. That's the latest weather on Wax 104.5. Right now, 77.

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Nobody plays more country. You heard that song last night. If you are a Country Jam USA, he put on a really good show last night. It's Raleigh Green. Bailey Zimmerman, Luke Combs. Time to get back up.

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Wax 104.5. Mr. Tommy Shaw coming in top of the hour. Give you everything you want on your Saturday afternoon. Here's a former number one song in the land from Low Cash.

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14: I'm meteorologist Paul Trombley with your updated forecast. Ample sunshine expected this afternoon, with daytime highs approaching 87. Northerly winds 8 to 15 miles per hour. Lows level off around 63. Tonight, mainly clear skies. Mainly sunny tomorrow. High temperatures reach up to 89. Daytime highs approaching 91 Monday, with thunderstorms likely. 82. Ample sunshine expected Tuesday. That's the latest weather on Wax 104.5. Right now, it's 81 degrees.

Warren Zeider's Pretty Little Poison, Wax 104.5. Nobody plays more country along with me, Tommy. On the way this hour, got some good stuff, including Ella Langley, Morgan Wallen, also Rodney Atkins. 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

0: 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Rodney Atkins, Farmer's Daughter. 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

Bailey Zimmerman, Chevy Silverado, Wax 104.5, continuous country for your weekend. Then another superstar twofer coming up at the top of the hour. Also, Ken Chesney, his latest. Also, Dan and Shay coming up. Oh, Zach Top, good times and 10 lines, Wax 104.5.

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16: I'm meteorologist Paul Trombley with your updated forecast. Daytime highs approaching 88 this afternoon under mainly clear skies. Winds out of the north, 8 to 15 miles per hour. Mainly clear tonight, 63. Highs around 88 tomorrow, mainly clear. Highs level off around 91 Monday, with thunderstorms likely. 82, bright sunshine expected Tuesday. That's the latest weather on Wax 104.5. Currently, it's 81 degrees.
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0: Country Jam check-in. It is Caitlin from Waxin' a 4.5. Grab that cold drink, snack on some cheese curds, and enjoy another incredible day of live country music right here in Eau Claire. 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
1: Our Saturday night headliner Jordan Davis says he has a pair of boots from one grandfather and a photo of himself fishing with the other, and he keeps them as a reminder.
2: I have a pair of my grandpa's boots that are in the closet. I'll never get rid of them. You know, I'll never wear them. But wherever I'm at, they'll be in my closet. There's a lot of stuff like that. You know, there's pictures. There's a picture of me and my grandpa fishing. I think it's kind of those things that kind of spark those memories. So whether it be the boots that my grandpa wore or just in my office, I have that picture up of me and Papa fishing. And it's just kind of like just that daily reminder of they are my role models. You know, I want to be like those guys. And, you know, they were the best. That's the kind of person I want to be. And it's good to have those two reminders every day when you walk past something.
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It's Riley Green, your Friday night closer at Country Jam 2026, along with me, Tommy. It's a superstar two for weekend. Come on out to Country Jam 2026 and partay with the crew. We got Caitlin, we got Kurt, we got Alex, we got everybody. And Riley Green, your superstar for the hour.

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18: I'm meteorologist Paul Trombley with your updated forecast. Lots of sunshine this afternoon with daytime highs approaching 88. Winds out of the north, 8 to 15 miles per hour. Mainly clear skies again tonight. Lows dip down to about 63. Highs level off around 88 tomorrow. Mainly sunny. Highs level off around 91 Monday, with thunderstorms likely. 82, mainly clear skies, Tuesday. That's the latest weather on Wax 104.5. Currently 83.
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0: Hey, it's Tommy Shaw, Wax 104.5 at Country Jam 2026. We are having a blast, and you can come out and see us at High Country. We got a lot of partying up here, as well as the big stage at Country Jam. Don't miss the opportunity to come out and say hi. 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

The sights and sounds are on Country Jam 2026 with Wax 104.5, along with me, Tommy. And yeah, we're having a good old time. This is a blast. Come on out and see us. Last and final night.

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9: He pulled into that small scenic overlook, the one that doesn't have a name.
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2: Yeah, I have thought about it. I mean, I really have. A, to make a difference. If I believe that I actually could make a difference. Politics get a little bit goofy to where I don't even know if you really can anymore in certain positions. And then B, I'm intrigued by politics. I mean, I enjoy watching the news, and I know a lot of it's propaganda, but it intrigues me. It piques my interest, and so I've thought about it in the past. You know, I don't know that I'll ever do anything with it, but it's something that's popped in my mind, and we'll see. I mean, if that were to happen, it would be a long, long time from now.
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1: My sister, cousin, and I basically grew up at her house. It was a farm in the country, and she was old, like Depression-era Norwegian grandma. And one of her ways to keep us cool, she had these like old silver wash tubs, like rub-a-dub tubs. And there were three of us, my sister and my cousin. And so we each got our own tub, and she set them out back under the tree. And we were able to fill them with water from the hose and then play in them. We would take these empty containers that she had and basically just dump water from them and play. But her rule was we weren't allowed to dump the water out. We just had to pick the bugs out of it and get back in to stay cool. It's like everything with her is like you had to reuse it, you had to keep it, you couldn't throw it out. So we just had to keep sitting in the same water, and we would go out there and say, "Grandma," because the June bugs in the box held it. Nope, pick them out.
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15: I'm meteorologist Paul Trombley with your updated forecast. Lots of sunshine this afternoon with daytime highs approaching 88. Winds out of the north, 8 to 15 miles per hour. Mainly clear skies again tonight. Lows dip down to about 63. Highs level off around 88 tomorrow. Mainly sunny. Highs level off around 91 Monday with thunderstorms likely. 82, mainly clear skies Tuesday. That's the latest weather on Wax 104.5. Right now, it's 82 degrees.
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0: We are at Country Jam USA here on Wax 104.5. My name is Kirk Anthony. If you are doing that VIP experience, just try and gauge what is the moment where you break even on the VIP experience investments. You know what I'm talking about. The food and the drink and the parking and the up close seats. When did you break even? 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

Jason Aldean, Wax 104.5. Nobody plays more country along with me, Tommy, at Jam. We are partying at the Twisted Tea stage up at High Country. Come out and see us. We've got Corey Kent tonight, 5:15 p.m. on the big stage. Gary Allen at 7:15, and Jordan Davis at 9:30. 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

Tori Kent and Coe Wetzel, Rocky Mountain Low, Wax 104.5. Nobody plays more country in your Superstar 2 for weekend. And Tori Kent on stage here in just a few short minutes at Country Jam 2026. Come see him. Also, your Superstar for the Hour, Wild as Her.

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4: I'm meteorologist Paul Trombley with your updated forecast. Lots of sunshine this afternoon with daytime highs approaching 88. Winds out of the north, 8 to 15 miles per hour. Mainly clear skies again tonight. Lows dip down to about 63. Highs level off around 88 tomorrow. Mainly sunny. Highs level off around 91 Monday, with thunderstorms likely. 82, mainly clear skies Tuesday. That's the latest weather on Wax 104.5. Right now, 82.
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0: Hey, it's Caitlin Clark, and it's a great day at Country Jam. 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
1: You know, when you go to school, that I feel like getting to choose chocolate milk is the first real independent choice away from your parents you get to make. 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
2: She ain't the boss of me.
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2: We had white milk Monday through Thursday. 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And then whoever the tray with all the milk, they set out at least an hour before they served it to you. It was never cold.
1: 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And if you don't get that, then you bend the cardboard and then it gets all soggy and there's a tiny hole and you got
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2: I think we surprise people in our live show. You know, Singles You Up, Take It From Me, Slow Dance in the Parking Lot, those are three songs that definitely have a romantic side to them. But I think when guys show up to the show, you know, I grew up on Southern rock and roll, so like it's a mixed bag, you know. So we cover songs from Tom Petty, Jason Isbell, and the Allman Brothers, and Pearl Jam, and the Black Crowes. So I think they get there and they, I think, still respect the songs like Slow Dance in the Parking Lot, Leaving New Orleans, Going Around. But there's always a few songs that we play that they can pick their drinks up and be like, yeah, man, let's rock out for a little bit, you know.
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19: I'm meteorologist Paul Trombley with your updated forecast. 63 tonight under mainly clear skies. Easterly winds around 5 miles per hour. Highs around 88 tomorrow. Mainly sunny. Mainly clear skies tomorrow night. Slight chance of thunderstorms. Lows dip down to about 69. Storms likely Monday with highs in the low 90s. Mainly clear skies Tuesday. That's the latest weather on Wax 104.5. Currently, it's 82 degrees.
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0: You know, I've been doing this for years and years, and I got to tell you something, it never gets old. It's me, Tommy, with Wax 104.5. Of course, you know, we got the music, we got the food, we got the fun. Make sure that you get your butts out here and party with us. Come out and say hi. We're at the High Country stage. We got live music up here. We got live music on the big stage. We got music, music, music, and party, party, party all weekend long. 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

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And as a matter of fact, Corey Kent on stage now, and coming up a little bit later, 7:15, Gary Allen and Jordan Davis at 9:30, all at Country Jam 2026. 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
2: 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They just stumbled across me playing one night, and the wife said to me, like, why are you playing here? And I explained to her the situation. Look, I used to play professionally. Now I work at a pavement company because I can't, you know, provide for my family by playing music. And she said, well, I can't wait to, you know, watch your career grow, and I can't wait to see you play these stadiums. Just recently, we played this show, and they showed back up, and they now come to just about every show that we play in the Dallas area. And get kind of choked up thinking about it, but she just said, I told you. And it was just an emotional moment to come out of the adversity and see a dream coming true.
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West of 4.5, nobody plays more country with Justin Moore, our superstar 2 for weekend artist for this hour. We do this all weekend long, kicking off each hour with two in a row from our country favorites. Thanks for having us on. I am Caitlin Clark. Justin putting on an incredible show yesterday at Country Jam. In fact, I posted a video of him singing the national anthem. What a cool experience. Just, you could hear a pin drop listening to him. Check it out on our social. Here he is again with Somebody Else Will, Wax 104.5.

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12: I'm meteorologist Paul Trombley with your updated forecast. 63 tonight under mainly clear skies. Easterly winds around 5 miles per hour. Highs around 88 tomorrow. Mainly sunny. Mainly clear skies tomorrow night. Slight chance of thunderstorms. Lows dip down to about 69. Storms likely Monday with highs in the low 90s, mainly clear skies Tuesday. That's the latest weather on Wax 104.5. Currently, it's 82 degrees.
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0: Wax 104.5, we are a Country Jam USA. Once again, my name is Kirk Anthony. Just trying to keep you in the loop if you're not here, if you're still in the campgrounds, or just want to live vicariously through us here at Wax 104.5. And it's one of those days, as I'm wearing my stereotypical middle-aged dad outfit, I feel like I can do this because I know my wardrobe isn't the best. You look at people and you think, okay, when you left, you thought that was a really good decision to wear that. You might want to rethink that now. It's kind of fun to do. Just keep that in the back of your mind. Not that we're judgy, but we're just saying, yeah, you may want to try something. It's all happening, that and much more here at Country Jam USA.
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Nobody plays more country. Zach Taub giving that 90s vibe as well. 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
2: 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It was Justin Moore and Eric Church, and I was a big Justin Moore fan and Eric Church fan too, and the concert was just really great, and it was a combination of the showmanship, but also the singing, and then also the songs, you know, and that was a big part of it in the sense of I never wanted to be one that was just lights and fireworks. I like to be able to take it down a notch and sit on a stool and play a song, and it touched somebody in a different way. So I took a lot from that concert, especially.
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